0: Highs around 92 degrees. 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

0: That Rolling Stones classic made it into the Billboard Hot 100, but not into the top 40 here in the States, and only made it to number 55 in 1967. It was a number 3 hit for them in their native UK. Now, on this day in rock history in 1964, they were sitting at number 1 on the UK singles chart with their version of the track It's All Over Now.
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10: WKYH weather. Latest forecast from WKYH. 99.3 clear skies tonight. Overnight lows are going to be around 63 degrees. Wednesday, sunny and hot. Highs around 91. Wednesday night, mostly clear. Lows in the mid-60s. And the outlook for Thursday, sunny skies. Highs around 92 degrees. That's the forecast from Classic Hits. 99.3 WKYH.
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0: Feels like the first time. A lot of firsts in that song for Foreigner. It was the first single they released from their first album, and it became their first U.S. and U.K. hit.
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3: Latest forecast from WKYH. 99.3 clear skies tonight. Overnight lows are going to be around 63 degrees. Wednesday, sunny and hot. Highs around 91. Wednesday night, mostly clear. Lows in the mid-60s. And the outlook for Thursday, sunny skies. Highs around 92 degrees. That's the forecast from Classic Hits. 99.3 WKYH.
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0: WKYH 99.3, clear skies tonight. Overnight lows are going to be around 63 degrees. Wednesday, sunny and hot, highs around 91. Wednesday night, mostly clear, lows in the mid-60s. And the outlook for Thursday, sunny skies, highs around 92 degrees. That's the forecast from Classic Hits 99.3 WKYH.
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0: There's The Power from Huey and some Yes in there, one of the first progressive bands, playing some of them today because of Igor Khoroshev's birthday. He is their keyboard player, born in Moscow on this day in 65.
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2: Latest forecast from WKYH. 99.3 clear skies tonight. Overnight lows are going to be around 63 degrees. Wednesday, sunny and hot. Highs around 91. Wednesday night, mostly clear. Lows in the mid-60s. And the outlook for Thursday, sunny skies. Highs around 92 degrees. That's the forecast from Classic Hits. 99.3 WKYH.
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0: WKYH 99.3 clear skies tonight. Overnight lows are going to be around 63 degrees. Wednesday, sunny and hot. Highs around 91. Wednesday night, mostly clear. Lows in the mid-60s. And the outlook for Thursday, sunny skies. Highs around 92 degrees. That's the forecast from Classic Hits 99.3 WKYH.
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0: Better Man is on the 94 Pearl Jam album Vitalogy, although the song goes way back to even before Eddie Vedder was in the band. That's when he wrote that track about his troubled life.
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7: Latest forecast from WKYH. 99.3 clear skies tonight. Overnight lows are going to be around 63 degrees. Wednesday, sunny and hot. Highs around 91. Wednesday night, mostly clear. Lows in the mid-60s. And the outlook for Thursday, sunny skies. Highs around 92 degrees. That's the forecast from Classic Hits. 99.3 WKYH.
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1: Fox News, I'm Ted Linder. The Pentagon announced it's reinstated the blockade of Iranian ports today.
2: As of 4 o'clock today, the naval blockade is back on. But President Trump does not regret initiating the ceasefire, despite new estimates from S&P Global Mint that while it was in effect, the regime moved more than 82 million barrels of crude.
1: That's Fox's Jackie Heinrich. The late Senator Lindsey Graham's younger sister, Darlene Graham Nordone, sworn in today to finish out the remainder of her brother's term. Senator John Kerry on Fox's The Will Cain Show, remembering the late Senator Graham.
3: I loved Lindsey. He was like a small earthquake. Even when he was utterly and gloriously wrong, you couldn't get mad at him.
1: Graham shockingly passed away Saturday night at the age of 71. Reports saying his cause of death was from an aortic dissection, commonly known as the hardening of arteries. 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
4: Latest forecast from WKYH. 99.3 clear skies tonight. Overnight lows are going to be around 63 degrees. Wednesday, sunny and hot. Highs around 91. Wednesday night, mostly clear. Lows in the mid-60s. And the outlook for Thursday, sunny skies. Highs around 92 degrees. That's the forecast from Classic Hits. 99.3 WKYH.
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0: Yeah, it was Bob Dylan who made a surprise appearance at the Mississippi River Rock Festival on this date in 1969. It was a surprise because it was his first public performance that he did after he got into a motorcycle crash 3 years earlier in 1966.
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2: Latest forecast from WKYH. 99.3 clear skies tonight. Overnight lows are going to be around 63 degrees. Wednesday, sunny and hot. Highs around 91. Wednesday night, mostly clear. Lows in the mid-60s. And the outlook for Thursday, sunny skies. Highs around 92 degrees. That's the forecast from Classic Hits. 99.3 WKYH.
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0: WKYH 99.3, clear skies tonight. Overnight lows are going to be around 63 degrees. Wednesday, sunny and hot, highs around 91. Wednesday night, mostly clear, lows in the mid-60s. And the outlook for Thursday, sunny skies, highs around 92 degrees. That's the forecast from Classic Hits 99.3 WKYH.
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1: Chaka Chaka Chaka Chaka Khan. 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

0: Rockin' Robert Palmer, simply irresistible. 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From the album, Every Picture Tells a Story, Rod the Mod. Coming up next.
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3: Latest forecast from WKYH. 99.3 clear skies tonight. Overnight lows are going to be around 63 degrees. Wednesday, sunny and hot. Highs around 91. Wednesday night, mostly clear. Lows in the mid-60s. And the outlook for Thursday, sunny skies. Highs around 92 degrees. That's the forecast from Classic Hits. 99.3 WKYH.
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0: from WKYH. 99.3 clear skies tonight. Overnight lows are going to be around 63 degrees. Wednesday, sunny and hot. Highs around 91. Wednesday night, mostly clear. Lows in the mid-60s. And the outlook for Thursday, sunny skies. Highs around 92 degrees. That's the forecast from Classic Hits. 99.3 WKYH.
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0: Run Around and Blues Traveler. I'm Bob Worthington. 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If you're celebrating a birthday, hey, we're lucky. We're good people, Cancerians, you know, that there's no doubt about it. Hey, stick around, Donna Summer, also Bon Jovi, waiting for you.
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2: WKYH. Latest forecast from WKYH. 99.3 clear skies tonight. Overnight lows are going to be around 63 degrees. Wednesday, sunny and hot. Highs around 91. Wednesday night, mostly clear. Lows in the mid-60s. And the outlook for Thursday, sunny skies. Highs around 92 degrees. That's the forecast from Classic Hits. 99.3 WKYH.
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0: As we close out the decade of the 70s that finished at number one, My Sharona from The Knack. Hey, stick around. Song with over a billion plays on YouTube. And they're performing in the Chicagoland area. They were there over the weekend in Tinley Park, Illinois, talking about Guns N' Roses.
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6: WKYH weather. Latest forecast from WKYH. 99.3 clear skies tonight. Overnight lows are going to be around 63 degrees. Wednesday, sunny and hot. Highs around 91. Wednesday night, mostly clear. Lows in the mid-60s. And the outlook for Thursday, sunny skies. Highs around 92 degrees. That's the forecast from Classic Hits. 99.3 WKYH.
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1: Fox News, I'm Sue Guzman. The Pentagon announcing it has reinstated the blockade of Iranian ports Tuesday. U.S. military also launching new attacks targeting Iran, and Tehran has responded.
2: Iran has been launching attacks of its own against neighboring Gulf states, including Kuwait and Bahrain, where U.S. troops are based. An Emirati tanker hit by an Iranian cruise missile last night, killing one crew member and wounding eight others.
1: Fox's Lucas Tomlinson, ICE says, is going to pause most traffic stops to allow agents to receive more training. The move following two high-profile deadly shootings involving immigration enforcement, one of them in Texas, the other in Maine.
3: Federal sources are telling Fox News ICE enforcement numbers are going to drop drastically. That's something they want people to expect, but they say the pause is necessary because agents have to go through additional training right away.
1: Fox's Alexis McAdams reporting. 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
4: Latest forecast from WKYH. 99.3 clear skies tonight. Overnight lows are going to be around 63 degrees. Wednesday, sunny and hot. Highs around 91. Wednesday night, mostly clear. Lows in the mid-60s. And the outlook for Thursday, sunny skies. Highs around 92 degrees. That's the forecast from Classic Hits. 99.3 WKYH.
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0: always something there to remind me. Naked Eyes. Hey, stick around. Smash Mouth on All-Star. Hey, we'll play that because, you know, the All-Star game last night. It was pretty one-sided. The American League blanking the National League 4-0. Stick around, Peter Gabriel, and much more on the other side.
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0: You are an all-star. A Midsummer Classic last night. It was the American League beating the National League.
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3: Latest forecast from WKYH. 99.3 clear skies tonight. Overnight lows are going to be around 63 degrees. Wednesday, sunny and hot. Highs around 91. Wednesday night, mostly clear. Lows in the mid-60s. And the outlook for Thursday, sunny skies. Highs around 92 degrees. That's the forecast from Classic Hits. 99.3 WKYH.
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0: WKYH 99.3 clear skies tonight. Overnight lows are going to be around 63 degrees. Wednesday, sunny and hot. Highs around 91. Wednesday night, mostly clear. Lows in the mid-60s. And the outlook for Thursday, sunny skies. Highs around 92 degrees. That's the forecast from Classic Hits 99.3 WKYH.
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5: Latest forecast from WKYH. 99.3 clear skies tonight. Overnight lows are going to be around 63 degrees. Wednesday, sunny and hot. Highs around 91. Wednesday night, mostly clear. Lows in the mid-60s. And the outlook for Thursday, sunny skies. Highs around 92 degrees. That's the forecast from Classic Hits. 99.3 WKYH.
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0: Summer sounds best right here. And tell a friend or two about the good thing we got going here. We appreciate you. Don Henley, stick around. Getting on that flight with Steve Miller in the band. Also, we have Michael Stipe and R.E.M.
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0: Flying first class in our night flight of fun, Jet Airliner, Steve Miller and the band. Plenty more coming up, including Queen and David Bowie and much, much more.
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0: Latest forecast from WKYH. 99.3 clear skies tonight. Overnight lows are going to be around 63 degrees. Wednesday, sunny and hot. Highs around 91. Wednesday night, mostly clear. Lows in the mid-60s. And the outlook for Thursday, sunny skies. Highs around 92 degrees. That's the forecast from Classic Hits. 99.3 WKYH.
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0: from WKYH. 99.3 clear skies tonight. Overnight lows are going to be around 63 degrees. Wednesday, sunny and hot. Highs around 91. Wednesday night, mostly clear. Lows in the mid-60s. And the outlook for Thursday, sunny skies. Highs around 92 degrees. That's the forecast from Classic Hits. 99.3 WKYH.
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0: Striking a pose, the look, and looking just marvelous. It's Roxette. Bob Worthington and you. More great music near midway point of July already. Can you believe it? Incredible, huh? July the 15th. By the way, tomorrow is my birthday. That's right, July 16th. Cancerian right here, yes. Born under the sign of Cancer. We're good people, really. And if you're celebrating a birthday today, happy birthday to you. Rick James on the way and Brian Adams.
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2: Latest forecast from WKYH. 99.3 clear skies tonight. Overnight lows are going to be around 63 degrees. Wednesday, sunny and hot. Highs around 91. Wednesday night, mostly clear. Lows in the mid-60s. And the outlook for Thursday, sunny skies. Highs around 92 degrees. That's the forecast from Classic Hits. 99.3 WKYH.
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0: Sticks and Renegade. Bob Worthington here. More great music near, including those of you tying the knot this weekend. Got the song for you from Billy Idol. And how about something from John Fogerty and CCR, Waiting in the Wings.
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0: classic. Creedence Clearwater Revival, the group that never had a number one hit. However, on six occasions, they had the number two song in America. Nothing wrong with that, that's for sure. And by the way, that one, you guessed it, reached number two.
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2: Latest forecast from WKYH. 99.3 clear skies tonight. Overnight lows are going to be around 63 degrees. Wednesday, sunny and hot. Highs around 91. Wednesday night, mostly clear. Lows in the mid-60s. And the outlook for Thursday, sunny skies. Highs around 92 degrees. That's the forecast from Classic Hits. 99.3 WKYH.
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1: Fox News, I'm Ted Lindner. The Pentagon announcing its reinstate of the blockade of Iranian ports Tuesday. The U.S. military also launching new attacks targeting Iran. Tehran responding.
2: Iran has been launching attacks of its own against neighboring Gulf states, including Kuwait and Bahrain, where U.S. troops are based. An Emirati tanker hit by an Iranian cruise missile last night, killing one crew member and wounding eight others.
1: Fox's Lucas Tomlinson. The 2026 Major League Baseball All-Star Game in the books. The American League defeating the National League in Philly 4-0. New York Yankees outfielder Cody Bellinger named the Ted Williams Most Valuable Player, securing the honor for the American League by hitting a two-out, two-run single in the first inning. And the House has passed a bill to make daylight saving time permanent, known as the Sunshine Protection Act. It passed 308-117. It would put the country on the time currently observed from March to November, unless the state exempts itself. The bill now moves on to the Senate. 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
3: Latest forecast from WKYH. 99.3 clear skies tonight. Overnight lows are going to be around 63 degrees. Wednesday, sunny and hot. Highs around 91. Wednesday night, mostly clear. Lows in the mid-60s. And the outlook for Thursday, sunny skies. Highs around 92 degrees. That's the forecast from Classic Hits. 99.3 WKYH.
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0: Jen Blossom is going to follow you down. Is saying hi to Maria, also Edie and Jillian listening. We appreciate you. Also, Gloria getting ready for work. Got Kim Carnes on the way, Stray Cats, and much more on the other side.
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2: WKYH. Latest forecast from WKYH. 99.3 clear skies tonight. Overnight lows are going to be around 63 degrees. Wednesday, sunny and hot. Highs around 91. Wednesday night, mostly clear. Lows in the mid-60s. And the outlook for Thursday, sunny skies. Highs around 92 degrees. That's the forecast from Classic Hits, 99.3 WKYH.
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0: times like these, Foo Fighters. I'm Bob Worthington, wishing you a good morning and a great week. Midway point of the week already, huh? Hump Day Wednesday, and also the midway point of July. July the 15th already. And good morning to you.
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3: Latest forecast from WKYH. 99.3 clear skies tonight. Overnight lows are going to be around 63 degrees. Wednesday, sunny and hot. Highs around 91. Wednesday night, mostly clear. Lows in the mid-60s. And the outlook for Thursday, sunny skies. Highs around 92 degrees. That's the forecast from Classic Hits. 99.3 WKYH.
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0: welcome to the program. It is Wednesday, July 15th. We might as well say we're halfway through the month. If you are celebrating a birthday today, we would love to be the first to say happy birthday to you. Yeah, some people won't say anything or afraid or whatever. They just don't know. They don't check their calendar. So a happy birthday to you. You may or may not know that you share your special day with Linda Ronstadt. She is 80 today. Arianna Huffington, founder of the Huffington Post, 76. Terry O'Quinn from The West Wing and Alias, 74. Kim Alexis, known for those Sports Illustrated swimsuit issues back in that supermodel era, 66 for her. Forrest Whitaker, 65. Bridget Nielsen, 63. Adam Savage, probably best known for Savage Builds and Mythbusters, right? 59. And Brian Austin Green from Beverly Hills 90210 and Terminator, the Sarah Connor Chronicles. Brian Austin Green is 53 today. Oh, one more. Fluffy, the comedian, Gabriel Iglesias, turns the big 5-0. And for everybody who is celebrating an anniversary today, happy anniversary to you. All right, let's get three in a row going. We've got Collective Soul coming up and Loverboy, too.
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10: This is Kentucky Farm Bureaus across Kentucky. Severe weather, including damaging winds, tornadoes, and flash flooding, have damaged a large portion of the state's crops and livestock facilities. Kentucky Ag Commissioner Jonathan Schell says they're compiling damage reports and sharing that data with USDA. He says a disaster declaration by the Ag Department could help farmers recover.
11: A lot of times there'll be low-interest loans that'll be available for farmers to be able to get structures put back in place and others. You know, obviously there's insurance that'll be able to be taken care of from a farm perspective in many, many areas and in many of these instances. But then a lot of times there's relief payments that'll be put out that a certain pot of money will be available to the state of Kentucky to be reimbursed for debris cleanup and for some of the expenses of putting back fences, et cetera.
10: Shell reminds farmers to keep records of expenses during cleanup and repairs from storm damage. This is Across Kentucky.
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0: You know, we've been talking about sticking to either daylight saving time or standard time for the longest amount of time, at least, what, since before COVID? You know, pick one and stick with it. They say it's not good for us to go bouncing back and forth all the time and lost productivity, such and such. Well, the other day, I guess the House passed a bipartisan bill to make daylight saving time permanent, and the vote was 308 to 117. So the House has got it done. This is going to go to the Senate. What's going to happen? Are we going to stick with daylight saving time? There are people who want standard time. I don't know. Should we stick to one, or do you like bouncing back and forth? See if this whole thing gets through. Don't we have other things we need to work on in Congress? But, you know, tackling the tough things. All right, another great set of classic hits coming up here, and we'll kick it off with Queen next.
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7: The U.S. Supreme Court upheld birthright citizenship, which is guaranteed by the 14th Amendment to the U.S. Constitution. The decision came after President Trump issued an executive order seeking to deny automatic citizenship to children born in the United States to parents who were here unlawfully or temporarily present in this country. Regardless of one's view on immigration policy, the case ultimately addresses the limits of executive authority. The court's decision reinforces the principle that major changes to American law cannot be made merely through executive action alone. Now, Americans will continue to disagree about immigration, but if the law is to be changed, it must be changed through the constitutional process. And this starts with Congress.
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1: News. I'm Chris Foster. It's been four straight nights of airstrikes in Iran since those restarted in response to Iran attacking ships in the Strait of Hormuz.
2: The president making clear Iran is in for plenty more pain unless and until it gets back to the negotiating table.
3: They'll continue until I say it's enough. I mean, they'll continue. They've been there. You know, the word the military likes to use is degrade. They've been degraded to a very low level.
2: President Trump insisting the Strait of Hormuz is once again open for business for everybody but Iran.
1: Fox's Nina Vogel. Immigration and Customs Enforcement plans to expand agents' use of body cameras and is ending most vehicle stops after fatal ICE shootings in Maine and Texas. People accused of threatening agents or public safety trying to drive away. 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
4: With this news update, I'm Jamie Johnson. Kentucky State Police are investigating a fatal two-vehicle crash that occurred Tuesday morning on U.S. 119 in Pike County. Troopers say a Mitsubishi Eclipse driven by Harley Dempsey was traveling southbound in the northbound lanes in the Meta community when it collided with a Chevrolet Traverse driven by Stoney Blackburn. Dempsey was pronounced dead at the scene. The crash remains under investigation. A Lawrence County man has been arrested after a grand jury indicted him on fentanyl-related charges. Court records show 35-year-old Tommy Church was taken into custody July 9th on charges of engaging in organized crime and importing fentanyl into Kentucky. Prosecutors allege Church participated in an ongoing fentanyl trafficking operation between July and September of 2025. He is being held in the Big Sandy Regional Detention Center on a $50,000 cash bond. And a Floyd County woman who had been reported missing since June has been located. Floyd County Sheriff John Hunt reports that Brandy Moore, 41, of McDowell, is expected to return home soon. No other details about where she was found or what led to her discovery are being released. With this news update, I'm Jamie Johnson. And local funeral announcements. Services for Brenda Lou Tackett Sammons, 76, of Martin County, who passed away Monday. Services are Thursday at 1 at the Crum Funeral Home with Burnley Markham Cemetery. Visitation after 6 p.m. tonight at Crum Funeral Home. Services for Charles Collins, 68, of Lovely, who passed away Monday. Services Friday at 1 at the Crum Funeral Home, Burnley Jude Howe Cemetery. Visitation after 5 p.m. Thursday at Crum Funeral Home. Services for Michael Anthony Alslip, age 41, of Wittensville, who passed away July 11th. Services are Saturday, 11 a.m., at the Phelps & Son Funeral Home with Burnley Highland Memorial Park in Staffordsville. Visitation after 5 p.m. Friday at Phelps & Son Funeral Home. And services for Luann Daniel, 57, of Prestonsburg, formerly of River, who passed away Tuesday. Arrangements are incomplete at this time and will be announced later by the Jones-Preston Funeral Home. Sunny and hot again today, a high near 91, tonight mostly clear, a nighttime low of 66. Continued sunny, hot, dry, tomorrow a high of 92. Friday, scattered chances for showers and thunderstorms in the afternoon, otherwise sunny and hot and a high near 90. That's your forecast from the home of KSR, WKYH.
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0: World Cup soccer here in the States winding down. France and Spain went at it. Spain, the winner yesterday, 2-0. Spain moves on to the finals. France goes to the third-place playoff. Today, England and Argentina, of course, the winner, off to the finals to take on Spain. Who's going to be? I think England has not won this thing in 66 years, something like that. I saw something about that. I was scrolling through the interwebs this morning, and I saw that 19% of U.S. adults say that they could definitely or probably score a penalty kick if they were dropped into a situation at a FIFA World Cup match. Okay. I don't know if we could even kick the ball that far. The figure stood, they say it's 50% among women could do it, 24% among men, and 41% of 18 to 29-year-old men said they could kick a penalty kick in soccer.
1: And here's Clark with the weather. How's it looking for our weekend boaters out there, Clark?
2: Well, Stacy, we can expect periods of heavy rain across the viewing area. 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
1: Gross.
2: Gross is right, Stacy. 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
7: Sunny and hot again today, a high near 91. Tonight, mostly clear, a nighttime low of 66. Continued sunny, hot, dry. Tomorrow, a high of 92. Friday, scattered chances for showers and thunderstorms in the afternoon. Otherwise, sunny and hot and a high near 90. That's your forecast from the home of KSR, WKYH.
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0: Fleetwood Mac and Go Your Own Way. Hope you're having a great Wednesday morning. Chim in, and we got the Steve Miller Band coming up in a couple of minutes. Kenny Loggins on the way, too. Good morning.
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2: Major League Baseball regular season resumes tomorrow night when the Phillies play host to the Mets. The Cincinnati Reds are back in action on Friday when the Reds play in Colorado against the Rockies. Brady Singer scheduled to start for the Reds. He's 3-9 with a 4.72 ERA. Reds are currently 43-52. The 154th Open Championship is set to get underway tomorrow at Royal Birkdale. The American League won the All-Star game last night in Philadelphia as they beat the National League 4-0 in the World Cup semifinal yesterday. Spain beat France 2-0. Today it's England against Argentina. Third place game Saturday, championship Sunday.
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1: News. I'm Therese Crowley. Nighttime into the day, Iran takes a fourth straight round of pounding after CENTCOM dropped the wall of steel, restoring the U.S. naval blockade. President Trump says we had a deal. Iran went back on it, and it's going to get worse when the U.S. hits its electric grid and bridges next week, telling Fox's Trey Yates.
2: They'll continue until I say it's enough. I mean, they'll continue. They've been the word the military likes to use is degrade. They've been degraded.
1: Iran reports 250 casualties when one of its army barracks was hit. Acting Attorney General Todd Blanche facing his first Senate confirmation hearing. Escape from Alcatraz. A three-deck pontoon boat sank off the rocky coast with 16 rescued from the cold waters. Three missing, one died, mostly family, holding a memorial on the San Francisco Bay. America is listening to Fox News.
3: Sunny and hot again today, a high near 91, tonight mostly clear, a nighttime low of 66. Continued sunny, hot, dry, tomorrow a high of 92. Friday, scattered chances for showers and thunderstorms in the afternoon, otherwise sunny and hot and a high near 90. That's your forecast from the home of KSR, WKYH.
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0: caffeine has kicked in. It's time for trivia. It's our Who Knew question this morning. They say that Americans eat about 20 billion of these every year. And individually, we have about 70. Yeah, we eat 70 of these. Overall, as Americans, we eat 20 billion. Who knew that we eat that many of what? Think about that. Three in a row coming up, and we'll come back, see if you got the answer.
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6: Sunny and hot again today, a high near 91, tonight mostly clear, a nighttime low of 66. Continued sunny, hot, dry, tomorrow a high of 92. Friday, scattered chances for showers and thunderstorms in the afternoon, otherwise sunny and hot and a high near 90. That's your forecast from the home of KSR, WKYH.
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0: All right, today's Who Knew question. Who knew that we eat about 20 billion of these a year in America? And individually, they say we have about 70. 70 of these. Is it Uncrustables? Is it Chicken Bakes from Costco? You might not know what that is. Is it slices of pizza, peanut butter and jelly sandwiches? How about apples? Not apples. It is hot dogs. Yeah, 20 billion hot dogs consumed in America every year. And they say the average person has about 70. That is crazy. I want to say I'm under 5. I like hot dogs, just not my go-to. I'm going to go under 5. By the way, AI says there is no single absolute favorite hot dog, but Nathan's Famous and Hebrew Nationals consistently win major taste tests. Also on that list, have not had one of these in a long time. Remember the Bar S Franks? They say that they sell more of those in stores than any other brand.
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0: Brian Setzer and the Stray Cats. It's Rock This Town. Brian's added a couple of dates to his solo tour. Check out the website for more details. Another hour of the greatest classic hits of all time coming up on this Wednesday morning, and things will kick off with FY.
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5: Sunny and hot again today, a high near 91. Tonight, mostly clear, a nighttime low of 66. Continued sunny, hot, dry. Tomorrow, a high of 92. Friday, scattered chances for showers and thunderstorms in the afternoon. Otherwise, sunny and hot and a high near 90. That's your forecast from the home of KSR, WKYH.
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1: The U.S. military is striking Iran again. I'm Dave Anthony, Fox News. It's the fifth straight day of attacks. It started about 2 hours ago.
2: They'll continue until I say it's enough. I mean, they'll continue. They've been the word the military likes to use is degrade. They've been degraded.
1: And President Trump also tells Fox the attacks will ramp up next week, threatening to blow up Iran's power plants and bridges unless they return to nuclear negotiations. A U.S. Navy blockade around Iran's ports is back in place as both countries vie for control of shipping through the Strait of Hormuz, and Iran keeps launching missiles and drones at other Gulf countries.
3: CENTCOM Commander Admiral Brad Cooper gave a number we haven't heard yet. Nearly a dozen civilian crew members killed, missing, or injured by the Iranian strikes. And he added, U.S. forces are holding Iran accountable for unwarranted aggression that continues to endanger innocent lives. Iran has insisted they are not firing at their neighbors, but firing at U.S. targets in those countries.
1: Fox's Mike Tobin in Tel Aviv. The Coast Guard keeps searching for three people still missing in the San Francisco Bay the morning after a pontoon boat capsized and sank.
4: The reports we've had from witnesses is that there was rough seas, and apparently the vessel began to take on water and was turned over in the bay.
1: San Francisco Fire Chief Dean Crispin, 17 people were rescued, but one later died. Acting Attorney General Todd Blanche goes to the Senate next hour for a confirmation hearing that could get testy.
5: Todd Blanche is expected to face some tough questions, and not just from Democrats, but potentially Republicans, too. North Carolina Republican Senator Tom Tillis had said last month a proposed DOJ fund to pay those who claimed the government was once weaponized against them might mean a no vote for Blanche from him if January 6th rioters would have qualified. The weaponization fund is no longer being proposed, and Tillis has since said he's in a good place with Blanche.
1: Fox's Jessica Rosenthal. There's also a confirmation hearing next hour for Jay Clayton, the Director of National Intelligence nominee. 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
1: The U.S. military attacks on Iran that resumed this morning come the day after President Trump met with the new leader of Iran's neighbor, Iraq.
18: In his first visit to Washington since becoming prime minister in May, Ali al-Zaidi says he's looking to the future.
19: By the 30th of 12 September, the U.S. forces will be out of Iraq, while U.S. companies will be inside Iraq.
18: There is a September 30th deadline for all remaining U.S. forces to withdraw from Iraq. President Trump says that won't end the partnership between the two countries.
20: They have done a fantastic job over the last very short period of time, but they have a great leader, the new prime minister. He's a great leader. I think he's going to be there for a long period of time.
18: President Trump says major oil partnerships will be announced in the coming days. At the White House, Jared Halpern, Fox News.
1: Later today, the president will travel to Carlisle, Pennsylvania for a defense and innovation summit at the Army War College. He'll address CEOs of defense contractors and technology companies. On Wall Street, stock futures are mixed. They're down slightly for the Dow, up for the NASDAQ. At baseball's All-Star Game, the National League got shut out.
21: The AL got off to a great start, scoring 3 runs in the first inning. Two of them came off the bat of Yankees outfielder Cody Bellinger.
22: Up the middle, and the American League catches in. Alvarez in to score. Langeliers right behind him. 2-run single, Cody Bellinger.
21: The call on Fox, his teammate Ben Rice tacked on another run to make it a 3-0 lead. And then in the eighth inning, White Sox third baseman Miguel Vargas went deep to extend the lead. The American League takes it 4-0 for the first All-Star Game shutout since 2013. Bellinger was named the Ted Williams Most Valuable Player. Tony Genualdo, Fox News.
1: At Soccer's World Cup, Spain shut out France 2-0 and will face the winner of today's other semifinal in the championship. Argentina plays England, 3 p.m. Eastern on Fox. I'm Dave Anthony, and this is Fox News.
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16: Good morning, everybody. Dick Gabriel sitting in for the voice. Tom taking a little more time off from the Leach Report, which is presented by Bobcat Enterprises. Coming up today, Chris Stewart's going to join us. Chris is the radio voice now of the Alabama Crimson Tide, and Tom is putting together a series of interviews with SEC broadcasters as we preview teams coming up in the SEC for the upcoming football season. As we all know, Alabama is on that Kentucky football schedule, and excited UK fans are, first of all, looking past Youngstown State, and secondly, looking at Alabama as a possible upset win in this, the first year of Will Stein as the head coach. So we'll talk with Chris Stewart about Alabama and find out what the Crimson Tide have in store. We're also going to talk with Bob Baldessari. He's a PGA professional and a tournament director for the Woodford Legends Invitational Golf Tournament that is coming up. Plus, in the second half hour, my man Mike DeCourcy joins us, one of the preeminent college basketball sports writers, period, longtime sports writer on his way to retirement with the Sporting News, but he will remain on TV and do a lot of writing as well. So we won't be getting rid of Mike, and he will remain a regular guest here on the Leach Report, which is great news. Wildcat News of the Day presented by Giuseppe's of Lexington. We mentioned SEC Media Day coming up. And Kentucky will send three players with Will Stein, two Wildcats who are veterans, but also one who has yet to take a snap as a Kentucky Wildcat. But it's understandable. Kenny Minchie will join, Willie Rodriguez, talented tight end for the Wildcats, and Ty Bryant, the veteran defensive back. All will make their trek to Media Day. And look, quarterbacks are almost always good interviews, right? Devin Leary was kind of shy when it came to being an interview subject at the QB, but usually they handled themselves really well. Willie Rodriguez is a great interview. Ty Bryant is a great interview. So I think they will acquit themselves well at Media Day. And a reminder, tomorrow is when primary inventory single game tickets for all UK home games go on sale to the public, 9 a.m. You can go through Ticketmaster and footballtickets.com. More news coming up about the baseball Wildcats and some of the guys heading for campus, including Grayson Willoughby. He'll be moving to campus shortly. He's the young man from Louisville Trinity, led the Rocks to a state championship, a second consecutive state title. And he did interviews with the Courier-Journal, with Ryan Black, and Sarandon Raboyne of WHAS over in Louisville, among others. And Ryan talked to Grayson about the fact that Louisville did not go after, U of L did not go after Willoughby nearly as hard as you might have thought the hometown team might have gone after a guy like Willoughby. And he got the impression that the player, that they just kind of hung back figuring he would always go to U of L if they call, because he grew up a Louisville fan, but that kind of put him off a little bit. Ends up signing with Kentucky. You know, he wasn't drafted where he wanted to be drafted, so he will be a Kentucky Wildcat. And Sarandon talked to him about if and when he will get to pitch against those Louisville Cardinals, and Grayson's already given it a lot of thought.
0: If I could pitch the whole game, if Coach Mingio and Coach Rozelle want me out there, I'll do it. You know, I'll get to play. You know, you play in Lexington and you play at U of L. So, you know, I'll get both sides of my family wearing different colors over there. But it's going to be awesome. I'm going to enjoy it. I'm sure I'm going to have my own friends heckling me and stuff like that. But, you know, it's part of playing here, going to UK, but living in Louisville. You know, you kind of got that, you know, target on your back already. But, you know, I'm all about it. You know, I love it. It just, it's competition. It just, it makes it more fun to play.
16: That's Grayson Willoughby, courtesy of WHAS-TV in Louisville. When we come back, we'll chat with Chris Stewart of the Alabama Radio Network. Stay with us here on the Leach Report.
2: 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Welcome to Kentucky Sports Memories. And Paul Calhoun chose to play football at UK for three reasons. 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
2: When Paul Calhoun graduated from Louisville Bishop David High School back in 1981, he was heavily recruited in football as both a defensive back and a punter, and after visiting the University of Michigan, decided he was going to go there, but still took his visit to UK. And when he got to UK, he had a great time with the players there, and Coach Fran Kersey convinced him to come there. So he did. And he had an outstanding career at the Big Blue. But a great visit with the players and talking with Coach Kersey weren't the only reasons he chose Kentucky.
23: I was also dating a girl that went to Eastern Kentucky University. So, you know, I don't know if that had a whole lot of bearing on it, but I'm sure it helped a little bit.
24: Yeah, she being in Richmond, you in Lexington, just a few miles apart.
23: Yeah, that'd make it easier for us.
24: Did that relationship work out?
23: It did. We've been married for 41 years.
24: Well, do you think if you had gone to Michigan, it would have worked out?
23: I would think it would have. I think we started dating my senior year in high school, and then I would have thought it would have worked out, but, you know, you never know what life throws at you, so it's really hard to say, but I have to pretty much say now that I believe it would have worked out, or she probably wouldn't like that too much.
24: Maybe I should have asked her that question. She might say, Michigan, he was too far away. I wasn't going to date that guy.
23: Yeah, I'm not going to wait on him.
2: So the relationship worked out and the marriage has worked out, and going to UK worked out very nicely as he became an All-American as both a defensive back and a punter. And interestingly, he was an All-American as a punter his junior year, but not his senior year. And I kind of teased him about that, but he had an explanation as to why that happened. And tomorrow, we'll share that part of our conversation. Gary Fogle, Kentucky Sports Memories. WKYA.
16: Welcome back to the Leach Report, coming to you from the Clark's Pump and Shop Studio. Return, refresh, and refuel at Clark's. Dick Aberlin for the voice of the Wildcats, Tom Leach. And now let us welcome the voice of Alabama sports to these airwaves, Mr. Chris Stewart. Good morning, Chris.
25: Dick, it's great to hear from you, man. How are you?
16: I'm well, thank you. It's been a minute since you and I chatted.
25: It has.
16: Before we talk any football, let me ask you real quickly about Alabama baseball. You retweeted the fact that Alabama had Brady Neal drafted by the Cincinnati Reds. A lot of Reds fans in our area. What are the Reds getting? What can Reds fans hope to get from Brady Neal.
25: Great young man. A guy who, you know, I think started the career in Baton Rouge and wound up at the University of Alabama, and really just the switch flipped this year. He had kind of an average season last year. Excuse me. Yeah, it's safe to say last year, even though we're a month removed from the season being over. But he really was not just a super talented player, but a guy who was also very much a leader, very much a guy in the clubhouse that they could lean on. And, you know, today it's so tough to find veterans who are guys that can still lead the way you and I used to think of, the way you and I have always thought of guys being veteran leaders. That
16: right.
25: only means you've been around for a long time. You know the ropes at a certain place. You've been a part of building culture or whatever. And in Brady's situation, you know, it was a little different. He had been there, but not that long. And really, with what he did on the field, some key moments that helped Alabama get back to Omaha for the first time in 27 years. And it was very, very special to see him do what he did, in addition to obviously Justin LeBron, who was the 18th overall pick and went in the first round, and just a very special talent. So yeah, the pipeline to the Reds organization, pretty good there with those two, from Crimson to just Red.
16: Yeah,
25: I think they'll adjust to it pretty well.
16: Well, Reds fans are looking for any shred of hope they can. I mean, it'll be a while before either one of those guys makes it up, but you know, good roots. All right, let's shift you over to football with SEC Media Day coming up. And by the way, you can hear Mr. Stewart along with A.J. McCarron and Trent Richardson on the Dynasty podcast, which is an appropriate name for Alabama football. This is going to be a young team. Kalen DeBoer going into his third season. And, of course, as you well know, the second week of the schedule has Kentucky and Alabama. And I mentioned in the beginning of the show tonight, Chris, or today, that UK fans are so excited. They're already talking about, hey, we can pull off that upset. What can they expect from the Crimson Tide this year?
25: Well, first of all, I will say it's understandable, and you got a really good head coach. You got a lot of excitement, and that's the way you're supposed to feel. If you don't, then you know, hope is a good thing, and I don't say that lightly or flippantly, or you know, hope is what you have to have first, and you go from hope to belief, and you know, Alabama had that. Alabama fans had that belief and almost certainty for a long time. What's changed is obviously. There was a comfort level and almost a given that you felt with Nick Saban as the head coach.
16: Oh, yeah.
25: And now that it's different, there's a coach that many, and I think all of us that are close to it, believe in. Kalen DeBoer, the resume, when you look at it, speaks for itself. There's a reason that he was hired and hired as quickly as he was by Greg Byrne. And he will, he is a different personality, but a guy who is so good and that I love working with. And it's not just the personality, it's seeing, I said it when he got the job, Dick, that he is as good a combination of self-confidence and humility as
16: wow.
25: I've ever seen from somebody in a position like that.
16: No kidding.
25: That's a rare combo, as you well know, in that profession, but he really is. And I think he's shown that he can adjust, adapt, and get better in 2 years without changing who he is. He doesn't get away from what his what his core beliefs, but maybe the approach. He's not a superstitious guy. But you know what? Everybody was having fun with the black hoodie thing, and it was working. And not to go Michael Scott, he's not superstitious, but he is a little stitious. But so he kept the black hoodie thing for a while, and when we finally lost, he was kind of like, okay.
16: Yeah.
25: You know, not happy we lost, but let's move on. But that's a small thing. But I think what's happening this year with the team, and I realize I went a different route, I apologize. But the bottom line, this will be a team that while they have inexperience but great talent at quarterback, is going to be, I think, so much better and consistent up front, because I think what they're doing with a new offensive line coach, but also with what they've done with recruiting and the size and the physicality up front, he's learned what SEC game in and game out play has to look at. And
16: right.
25: Winning is winning. I get that.
16: Right.
25: Winning is winning. But there are certain things you have to adapt and adjust to based on where you are and what you face on a week-in, week-out basis. And it looks different in the SEC than it does anywhere else. And he's seen that. And rather than being, you know, completely stubborn, again, he's not chucking who and what he is, but he's adapting. What Nick Saban did throughout his tenure. And that was the thing about Coach Saban, is the ability to change a tire at 70 miles per hour.
16: That's true, yeah.
25: You know, not having to pull off on the side of the road, but going with Lane Kiffin, for crying out loud, and rebuilding what they were offensively, changing the look. And I think Coach DeBoer, while not as dramatic a look as what I was talking about, I think you're going to see changes in the physicality. The better success in the run game will be a part of that.
16: He is Chris Stewart. He is the radio voice of the Alabama Crimson Tide. Follow him on Twitter, if you will, or X at C Stewart Sports. Chris, thank you so much, and hope to see you soon. I will see you this upcoming season.
25: Dick, I look forward to it, buddy. Always good to talk to you. Thanks
16: Have
25: so
16: a great
25: much.
16: Day.
25: Tell Tom hello
16: Alrighty.
25: For me.
16: I'll do that. And we will come back and resume the Leach Report after the break here on Leach Report Radio Network.
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9: Sunny and hot again today, a high near 91. Tonight mostly clear, a nighttime low of 66. Continued sunny, hot, dry. Tomorrow a high of 92. Friday scattered chances for showers and thunderstorms in the afternoon. Otherwise sunny and hot and a high near 90. That's your forecast from the home of KSR, WKYH.
16: Thanks again to Chris Stewart of the Alabama Radio Network for joining us here on the Leach Report. Joining us now is Bob Baldessari. He is a PGA professional and tournament director for the Woodford Legends Invitational Tournament coming up in August. Good morning, Bob.
7: Hey, good morning, Dick. Great to be with you.
16: Hey, tell everybody why this is a special event. You guys have put a lot of thought and effort into this event.
7: Well, we sure have. It's very, very special. There's what we're doing for women's golf in general and things to grow the game as important in the game of golf is really at the forefront of what is about our Legends Invitational at the Woodford Club. It's coming up here in a few weeks. The tournament dates are August 8 and 9. We do have a lot of activities through the week starting Wednesday, August 5th. And I'm telling you what, Dick, I'm looking at the stats of the accomplishments of our field this year. It's 32 women players. I'm telling you, there's never been an assembly of women players as esteemed as what we have. There's 322 wins, 42 major championships.
16: Wow.
7: We've got half a dozen World Golf Hall of Famers. We have three women coming in. Annika Sørenstam, yes, greatest woman golfer ever. I mean, think of the greatest UK basketball players ever. Think of your sport. Who loves hockey? Wayne Gretzky, Bobby Orr. Who loves football? You know, just think of the greatest iconic player you can get next to. Annika's going to be here at the Woodford Club in a few weeks. We have Annika, Julie Easter, and Pat Bradley, three career Grand Slam players. The list is on and on. 33 USGA championships. It's mind-boggling how great this field is.
16: How did you guys manage to land Annika Sørenstam and bring her here?
7: Well, I think it's a credit to what we're building, and she'll be playing with her sister, Charlotta. I've known Charlotta for many years, and they've never played together as a team. So I think it was, you know, the emotions of pairing up with your sister. Annika's won 72 times more as an individual. So what we've created for the event, how the ladies love the Woodford Club, especially the European ladies. Well, all the ladies have said it's like not used to playing with horse farms around us. The horses are cheering us on. So the setting is magical.
16: What can people do if they want to be a part of it, want to come out and watch and support the tournament?
7: Yeah, we would dearly love everybody to come out. This is a big year for us. We're helping KVC Kentucky, which is a phenomenal organization that is throughout Kentucky helping families and kids with mental health. But at the WoodfordClubFoundation.org, WoodfordClubFoundation.org, everything you could possibly want for information is there. But we have a long list of community events. There's still some time to get into the Pro-Am. And let me also mention Thursday, August 6th, if any young lady golfer, high school, middle school, maybe grade school, you never know how good these girls are nowadays, collegiate golfers, please just get to the Woodford Club. If you'd like to make a donation, that would be great. But we want to get as many young ladies to play golf with these LPGA players. What a life-changing event this could be for that Thursday. And then Friday, August 7th, is our traditional Pro-Am. We've still got a couple of spots left, so if anybody was interested to play in the Pro-Am, please let us know.
16: You've got a media day coming up next week, and one of the people scheduled to be there is Willie Cauley-Stein. You mentioned UK basketball, the former Kentucky Wildcat, playing in the basketball tournament, the big tournament coming up. And this is his last appearance, he said. He told me yesterday at this tournament because he doesn't want to jeopardize his golf game. He said, I'm afraid I'd get hurt and not be able to play golf. There's something about your sport that just grabs people, isn't it?
7: It is. Sometimes I'm speechless on that. I've had the good fortune to be around dozens of Hall of Famers in every sport, and there is something that gravitates them to the golf, to the game of golf. It's a competition. They miss that. And I've gotten to know Willie Cauley-Stein the last couple of years, met him at an event we had. And, you know, I shared my background in golf, my network throughout the game of golf. I have friends that run celebrity events, and he is working on his game. He wants to be as good a golfer as possible as he could, maybe basketball-wise. I don't know. But, Willie Cauley-Stein will be out there. We'll have some U.K. former football players that played in the NFL. I've got Steve Coffin, greatest American jockey ever. Steve will be out with a half a dozen other Hall of Fame jockeys. So we do have some spots in the Pro-Am we're doing. Glad you brought that up, Dick. That'll be Thursday, July 23rd,
16: okay.
7: And I do have a couple spots left if anybody wants to come out to play, be part of the media day. And then a quick mention, the following evening, we have a Nashville Songwriters concert. We have some of the best songwriters from Nashville coming up for that evening. Again, all that information is at the Woodford Club Foundation.org.
16: Bob, thank you so much, and looking forward to meeting you.
7: Can't wait. Thank you so much, Dick.
16: Back with more of the Leakley.
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18: 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The Cincinnati Reds are back in action on Friday when the Reds play in Colorado against the Rockies. Brady Singer scheduled to start for the Reds. He's 3-9 with a 4.72 ERA. 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The 154th Open Championship is set to get underway tomorrow at Royal Birkdale. The American League won the All-Star game last night in Philadelphia as they beat the National League 4-0 in the World Cup semifinal yesterday. Spain beat France 2-0. Today it's England against Argentina. Third place game Saturday, championship Sunday.
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16: 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And we are pleased to join Mike DeCourcy, one of the, if not the preeminent college basketball writer for the Sporting News, in my opinion, but also an avid soccer fan, cover soccer, in fact. Good morning, Mike.
27: Good morning, Dick. How are you?
16: I'm well, thank you so much. How did you become such a soccer-phile, if you will?
27: Yeah, it's a weird story. I grew up around the same time you did, and
16: sorry,
27: where
16: you're a
27: I
16: young
27: lived,
16: man then.
27: Exactly. Where I lived, soccer basically did not exist. You couldn't play. You couldn't watch it. There was, I know the NASL was in existence through most of my conscious childhood and teen right. years and all that. But it really, you know, there's a lot of mythology about the NASL. What happened in New York with the Cosmos was amazing, but that was really the only place it was happening. It's why it struggled to stay in business and eventually went out. The whole Pele phenomenon with Beckenbauer and Canalia and all the rest, that was really just New York specific. It didn't make a national impact. And so I grew up thinking, first of all, I was trained to think that soccer was dumb and boring and all that. And then when the World Cup came on television, really, really for the whole thing, the first time in 1990, when Turner put it on, I said to myself, I want to know what the rest of the world sees in this sport. And so the way I challenged myself to basically watch as much as I could stand was the challenge I looked at. And within like a week and a half, I was absolutely 100% hooked. I found it just endlessly fascinating. And the oddity of that is that the 1990 World Cup played in Italy is considered by soccer historians to be the most boring, the worst of all time. It led to multiple rule changes that have made the sport better. And even at that, I thought it was amazing.
16: Huh. Interesting. Well, I mean, that's an honest way to get into it. Give yourself an honest shot at it, and you ended up enjoying it, and now you're quite passionate about it. Have you enjoyed, I got to think you've enjoyed the World Cup so far. And by the way, France favored to win it, but Spain just doesn't let people score. And they beat France yesterday 2-0, so they'll play either England or Argentina now. How have you seen this thing unfold?
27: Yeah, I thought that France would find a way through, but you could tell right away that things weren't going well, that they weren't quite as connected as they usually are, as creative as they usually are, and that was mostly down to Spain. Spain has a great group in the midfield that is really effective, and they're deployed really effectively in a way that constricts the opposition from doing what they want to do. And it's a really effective team. It's not always the most exciting. France at their best, just so colorful and scored such great goals, but they just couldn't find a way in this game. And I give Spain a ton of credit for that. To pull down a team with France's creative ability. Michael Olise was so dynamic. He was like Chris Paul or LeBron James running the offense for France the whole tournament until yesterday. He met up with Gary Payton, or the soccer equivalent of Gary Payton, and that was the end of that.
16: Yeah, the glove. I hear that. So do you like Spain to carry on and win it all?
27: Well, I think it's still hard. It's hard to know until we see who wins today and how that happens.
16: Okay.
27: Because I think England has a chance. But Declan Rice, I think, would need to be good. And I mean good, like, not just on the field, but also good to go. He left after 45 minutes of their quarterfinal on Friday or Saturday, I think it was not feeling great. He's been sick. And so Declan Rice is a midfielder for Arsenal in the Premier League and was a key to them winning the league this year and making the Champions League final. And if he's healthy, I think they can look at the Spain midfield and say, we're okay there. We'll play that to an even deal, and then we'll beat him somewhere else.
16: Yeah.
27: But if he's not, I don't think England can. I don't know that Argentina in any way can. Maybe Messi just does three magical things in 90 minutes, and there's a chance. But it seems like that would not be the ideal matchup relative to someone other than Spain winning.
16: Mike DeCourcy is our guest, Sporting News College Hoops columnist, works for the Big Ten Network on TV as well, does NCAA tournament brackets for Fox Sports, also covers the NFL, soccer, so he likes a lot more than just basketball, including football. And I wanted to draw your attention because I saw a retweet or a repost you had and a response to the Sports Illustrated, one of your competitors, one of the pieces that they came up with during the summertime when you have to fill all the empty spots on the internet, the bottomless pit that is the internet. And they came up with what they even described as the impossible chore of ranking the 50 best college football players of all time. You are a Pittsburgh guy, and you took issue with the fact that Tony Dorsett, or he was Dorsett back then, was ranked only 17th all time. And you believe he should be much, much higher. And I will spare everybody. I urge you to go look. It's a fun list. Jim Brown is number one, no surprise. You believe Tony Dorsett should have been much, much higher, right?
27: Yeah, I think he should have been 17 spots higher. He is the greatest college football player of all time.
16: All right, explain.
27: And I don't know why so many are so resistant to that.
16: Yeah.
27: It's not like he just like ran up a bunch of numbers. I mean, we're talking about at the time he left college football, the statistical leader in single season, the statistical leader in career. He put up numbers that Archie Griffin didn't touch, that Herschel Walker didn't reach. He averaged, I pointed out, someone on Twitter, Herschel Walker gets brought up a lot. I was kind of surprised they didn't settle on Herschel. Look, Jim Brown was the greatest NFL player ever. I'll stand and argue that for as long as I'm talking sports. He was the greatest. But his college football career, I don't see their argument for him. He played his senior year, I think he gained 900 and some yards, and his sophomore year didn't do a ton. I mean, Tony did it all 4 years, and he took a team, a program that had been the laughingstock of college football for a decade, 1-10 the year before he arrived, winning season first year. By the end of his career, they're national champions, 12-0. And his last year, he gained, I think it was 1,900 yards, which was a record at the time. He averaged more yards per carry than Herschel Walker. When he got into bowl games, he delivered. When Herschel got into bowl games, the first one, yes. Second two, he went up against Pitt in one bowl game and didn't deliver. And he went up against Penn State in another with a chance to win a national championship and got shut down. Dorsett didn't do that. Dorsett, his career high, 303 yards, I believe.
16: Oh, man, I remember that.
27: Was against Notre Dame. It wasn't against some, you know, it wasn't against Mercer or the Citadel, you know, like some of that Alabama schedules. It was against Notre Dame in the middle of their 70s period. I think they were a year away from winning a national championship that year. I was privileged. When I was a junior in high school when he was a senior at Pitt, and Pitt didn't sell out. And so what they used to do was, for certain games, they would offer like $2 tickets for high school students in the area, sort of as a recruitment tool. Yeah. And I saw out of his, I guess he probably played 6 home games, I probably saw 5 of them between getting freebies from my dad and from a neighbor and then the $4, the $2 tickets. So I saw almost every game he played, and it was just magical. He was
16: awesome.
27: He was the best.
16: That's what I love about list like this, that, you know, there is no right or wrong, but it prompts great conversation and entertainment, and that's what it's there for. He is Mike DeCourcy of the Sporting News. We'll come back and talk more with Mike right after this here on the Leaf Report.
0: Welcome to the Commonwealth Minute. 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
1: The U.S. Supreme Court upheld birthright citizenship, which is guaranteed by the 14th Amendment to the U.S. Constitution. The decision came after President Trump issued an executive order seeking to deny automatic citizenship to children born in the United States to parents who were here unlawfully or temporarily present in this country. Regardless of one's view on immigration policy, the case ultimately addresses the limits of executive authority. The court's decision reinforces the principle that major changes to American law cannot be made merely through executive action alone. Now, Americans will continue to disagree about immigration, but if the law is to be changed, it must be changed through the constitutional process, and this starts with Congress.
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9: Sunny and hot again today, a high near 91, tonight mostly clear, a nighttime low of 66. Continued sunny, hot, dry, tomorrow a high of 92. Friday, scattered chances for showers and thunderstorms in the afternoon. Otherwise, sunny and hot and a high near 90. That's your forecast from the home of KSR, WKYH.
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16: Welcome back to the Leach Report. Dick Gabriel in for the voice of the Wildcats, coming to you from the Clark's Pump and Shop studio, chatting with Mike DeCorsia of the Sporting News and Fox Sports. Mike, I was talking to Chris Stewart of Alabama Radio earlier about the Crimson Tide. Of course, Kentucky fans are excited about Will Stein and maybe a chance to upset Alabama. And it got me to thinking about the fact that, boy, the times are so different now, obviously, in college sports with the portal and free movement and NIL. Back in the day, Alabama, much like Pittsburgh did back in the 70s, could cast a really broad recruiting net, bring in a lot of people before they cut down on the scholarship numbers, and then build depth. Well, now it's almost impossible, even for the Alabamas. They're going to have 50% of their teams going to be brand new this year. And it's looking like those traditional powers, much less anybody, the challenge at building depth is going to be phenomenal because of player movement and things like that. Do you think we'll ever see teams that simply reload as opposed to rebuild?
27: Well, I think that there are some places where they have continued, Ohio State in particular.
16: Okay.
27: And I think that at this stage, there were a lot of Ohio State fans that were mad at Ryan Day over losing to Michigan, I think, 4 consecutive years, along those lines. The last of those was redeemed, quote unquote, with a national championship.
16: Yeah.
27: Yeah, we lost to Michigan, but we won it all. So we broke even. But the Ryan Day brand has become at least, I think, as important as the Ohio State brand. I mean, the things that you can do at Ohio State in basketball, in football and Kentucky in basketball, the experience you can have is unique. The draw is that guy turns out pros. And of course, they're obviously well-funded. And that is an advantage. You look at their wide receiver corps over the course of this decade, and they're preposterous. Every single guy, practically, that's played as one of their two leading receivers is now a significant receiver in the NFL. Yeah. And that's something that people are drawn to. Whereas Alabama had a coaching change. If Nick Saban were still at Alabama, we would not have a problem at Alabama. And I'm not blaming this on the new coach. I think he's terrific. It's just that it's all new, and so others have an advantage because they have been in place. When you make a change now, it can work spectacularly. We've seen that at Indiana.

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0: code KSR. You can bet five. You can win up to $200 in bonus bets for DraftKings today. Argentina and England in the World Cup semifinal. Who you got?
1: Have you seen the tweet from 6 years ago that says Spain beats Argentina 3-2 in the 2026 World Cup final?
0: I have not.
1: Wow. It's out there. So I think we got to roll with Argentina and see if that goes through.
0: Gotcha.
2: I'm going with England.
0: Why?
2: They're big.
0: Okay, that's not an answer.
3: Shannon, Argentina. What do you got? Give me Argentina.
0: Yeah. In 1986, these two teams played in a famous game where Maradona scored with the hand of God. He punched the ball in, and it was before replay. And when it was over, they were like, "Did you punch the ball in?" And he said, "No, it was the hand of God." So good England answer. Today gets their revenge, yes, on the hand of God 30 years later.
2: I love it.
0: And gets the victory. There you go. Thank you, folks.
1: Enjoy your trip.
0: Very much for listening. I will see you on the 27th. This has been Kentucky Sports Radio.
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5: This is Kentucky Farm Bureau's Across Kentucky. Severe weather, including damaging winds, tornadoes, and flash flooding, have damaged a large portion of the state's crops and livestock facilities. Kentucky Ag Commissioner Jonathan Schell says they're compiling damage reports and sharing that data with USDA. He says a disaster declaration by the Ag Department could help farmers recover.
6: A lot of times there'll be low interest loans that'll be available for farmers to be able to get structures put back in place and others. You know, obviously there's insurance that'll be able to be taken care of from a farm perspective in many, many areas and in many of these instances. But then a lot of times there's relief payments that'll be put out that a certain pot of money will be available to the state of Kentucky to be reimbursed for debris cleanup and for some of the expenses of putting back fences, et cetera.
5: Shell reminds farmers to keep records of expenses during cleanup and repairs from storm damage. This is Across Kentucky.
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8: News. I'm Chris Foster. President Trump says ICE should keep using traffic stops as an enforcement tool. ICE announced most stops would be suspended after fatal shootings in Maine and Texas.
9: Well, look, it's not a policy change. It's a temporary pause. Look, we had the last couple of shootings, ICE leadership along with DHS believes they want to look at these last couple of incidents and look, is there something that could have been done better?
8: Reporters are Tom Homan on Fox. The Senate confirmation hearings today for Acting Attorney General Todd Blanche to have the job long term. He says his job is securing American safety.
10: When a family can send their kids to school, walk their neighborhood after dark, and build a life without fear, every promise of the American dream is within reach. When they cannot, none of it is.
8: He faces accusations of improperly targeting Trump political enemies and mishandling the release of Jeffrey Epstein files. 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
11: Sunny and hot again today, a high near 91, tonight mostly clear, a nighttime low of 66. Continued sunny, hot, dry, tomorrow a high of 92. Friday, scattered chances for showers and thunderstorms in the afternoon. Otherwise, sunny and hot and a high near 90. That's your forecast from the home of KSR, WKYH.
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0: Classic Hits 99.3 WKYH, the one-hit wonder for the British band After the Fire, with Der Kommissar that peaked at number 5 stateside. They had higher chart success here than in their native UK. That song, by the way, written by Falco, who also gave us the song Rock Me Amadeus. Well, hi, it's Haynes Johns. Glad to be part of your Wednesday. We thank you for including us. And, you know, we have a winner now in waiting for their challenger in World Cup play. As Spain advances to the World Cup final with their shutout victory over France yesterday, 2-0, happened at Cowboy Stadium in Dallas. So they secured their spot with early goals in each half and a strong defensive performance. Now this marks their third consecutive major tournament over France and sending the current top-ranked French squad to Saturday's third-place match that takes place in Miami. But yeah, France was expected to win the whole thing this year. I guess that's not going to happen. So Spain will prepare to face either Argentina, the defending World Cup champions, or England, who play this afternoon at 3 in Atlanta. So their chance to win their second World Cup title for Spain 16 years after winning their first. So we'll see what happens with that as well. And this year's, by the way, semifinals featured the 4 highest ranked teams, all former champions, making this one of the most competitive tournaments in recent history. So again, the next match this afternoon at 3 from Atlanta with Argentina and England. Well, here for us, it's a shout out to our friends at the Johnson County Farmers Market. If you missed it yesterday, you're in luck. They're back tomorrow, like they do every Thursday afternoon between 2 and 6, in addition to Tuesday mornings, 10 until 2. You'll find them next to the Johnson County Extension Office in Paintsville with local, homemade, and handmade goods. Don't miss out. Coming up, Genesis with their first top 15 hit after the one-hit wonder for the band Tommy Two Tone with Classic Hits 99.3 WKYH.
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13: Sunny and hot again today, a high near 91. Tonight, mostly clear, a nighttime low of 66. Continued sunny, hot, dry. Tomorrow, a high of 92. Friday, scattered chances for showers and thunderstorms in the afternoon. Otherwise, sunny and hot and a high near 90. That's your forecast from the home of KSR, WKYH.
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0: Phil Collins and Genesis with their first top 15 hit when Misunderstanding peaked at number 14. My name is Haynes Johns. Up next, it's First and Final, the first hit for The Cutting Crew after the most recent top 5 hit for Heart.
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0: Classic Hits 99.3 WKYH. Steve Perry and Journey, their second top 40 hit when Any Way You Want It peaked at number 23. Well, hi, it's Haynes Johns, and apparently we have our doofus of the week already with the attempted bank robbery that had all kinds of wrong going on except for their furry accomplice. This man paid a Pet Supplies Plus store a visit in Beltsville, Maryland, which is the northeast part of Washington, D.C., and apparently he'd been going in there almost every day for the past few weeks with his eyes on this one cat named Magnolia, a three-month-old tuxedo kitten. It's all black with some white on its chest like a tuxedo would look. Anyway, so he went in finally on Monday and picked up Magnolia and just walked out without paying for it, and then went directly across that strip center to the PNC Bank, and he walked in using Magnolia as an accessory in his attempted robbery. He asked the bank manager to hold the kitten while he wrote a note and handed that note to the teller demanding all the cash. Thankfully, the robbery was unsuccessful. The suspect arrested, and now Magdalena was found safely hiding in the bank manager's office. So, but yeah, just a real doofus there for that. Anyway, Magdalena currently back up for adoption, but you can follow along and check out her amazing, cute picture at Beltsville Community Cats on Facebook. Well, what a doofus to just walk in and try to do that with just only a cat. Anyway, no good brains there. Here for us, we go where you go. 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Up next, a story song will send out to that brain-dead bank robber from the Steve Miller Band. 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
6: Sunny and hot again today, a high near 91, tonight mostly clear, a nighttime low of 66. Continued sunny, hot, dry, tomorrow a high of 92. Friday, scattered chances for showers and thunderstorms in the afternoon, otherwise sunny and hot and a high near 90. That's your forecast from the home of KSR, WKYH.
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0: The story song from the Steve Miller Band that peaked at number 11 with Take the Money and Run, the first of three consecutive top 15 hits from their Fly Like an Eagle album. My name is Haynes John, starting things up next with the Rolling Stones after Aerosmith and the first of a string of 15 hits for that Boston-based band.
1: 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And remember, some say the 80s are back, but we know they were never gone. 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

first top 10 hit and highest chart success for Supertramp with a logical song that peaked at number 6. My name is Haynes Johns, and up next, sad news for an American hero, but promising help is on the way. I'll have who, what, and how after the cars.

0: Classic Hits 99.3 WKYH, the highest chart success for Jacob Dylan and the Wallflowers, with One Headlight that peaked at number 2. Why, it's Hange Johns with some sad news for an American hero, but promising help on the way. Captain Chesley Sullenberger, Captain Sully from that Miracle on the Hudson back in 2009, he safely landed that flight in the Hudson River in New York City and saved all 150 passengers and 5 crew members. He announced yesterday that he has been diagnosed with Alzheimer's disease. He said, thankfully, it's in the early stages. He says, for now, this means a name might come as easily to me as in the past, or I might forget a story I've recently told. Sadly, Alzheimer's disease is a progressive brain disorder that causes irreversible damage to the nerve cells in the brain. And the most common form of dementia is the 7th leading cause of death in adults here in the States. Now, early warning signs may include memory loss, having trouble solving problems or finishing everyday tasks, decreased judgment, misplacing items, or mood and personality changes. And various treatment options, such as prescription medications, are available to maintain brain health, delay some symptoms onset, or manage symptoms. But he says, you know, I'm now part of a larger community with many of you, and we'll be courageous in this together. But some hope for him and others suffering with Alzheimer's. Just yesterday, also, a new Alzheimer's drug called Diranersen has been announced. It may slow early stages of the disease by targeting a different brain protein than current treatments. It targets the protein tau. And unlike existing drugs that focus on removing other proteins, this instructs our brain to make less tau protein. So it's injected into the fluid around the spinal cord, which delivers it more directly to the brain. And unlike current treatments given through the bloodstream. And also, it did not have any inflammation in the brain. So a risk that goes along with some other of the Alzheimer's drugs. Now, the research involved 400 participants, and those that got this, they experienced about a 26% reduction in cognitive decline compared to those who received the placebo. So here's hoping, and we certainly wish Captain Sully and all those dealing with Alzheimer's, the patients and their families, we wish you the best. Well, a shout out to our friends at the Johnson County Farmers Market. If you missed them yesterday, you're in luck. They're back tomorrow, like every Thursday afternoon between 2 and 6, in addition to Tuesday mornings, 10 until 2. They're next to the Johnson County Extension Office in Paintsville with local homemade and handmade goods. Don't miss out and enjoy. Up next, the highest chart success for Steppenwolf after Simple Minds and their first number one with Classic Hits 99.3 WKYH.
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10: Sunny and hot again today, a high near 91. Tonight, mostly clear, a nighttime low of 66. Continued sunny, hot, dry. Tomorrow, a high of 92. Friday, scattered chances for showers and thunderstorms in the afternoon. Otherwise, sunny and hot and a high near 90. That's your forecast from the home of KSR, WKYH.
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1: Sunny and hot again today, a high near 91, tonight mostly clear, a nighttime low of 66. Continued sunny, hot, dry, tomorrow a high of 92. Friday, scattered chances for showers and thunderstorms in the afternoon, otherwise sunny and hot and a high near 90. That's your forecast from the home of KSR, WKYH.
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1: Fox News, I'm Tom Graham. The Pentagon announcing Iran has been hit with another round of strikes. It marks the fifth straight day of U.S. attacks after an interim deal to end the conflict was broken.
2: Most of these strikes have been on the coast of Iran. According to Central Command, the narrative anyway is that the U.S. has been hitting the capabilities of Iran to threaten shipping in the Strait of Hormuz. And this follows seven commercial ships that were hit crossing the strait.
1: Fox's Mike Tobin. More rounds of life-threatening flash flooding impacting Central and South Texas. Fox Weather's Robert Ray is in Camp Wood, about 130 miles west of San Antonio.
3: There were 25 people that were rescued. Rivers, creeks, streams were on the rise because of this incredible rain. Yesterday, 10 inches to a foot in some areas.
1: Texas Governor Greg Abbott issuing disaster declarations for several counties. 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
4: Sunny and hot again today, a high near 91. Tonight, mostly clear, a nighttime low of 66. Continued sunny, hot, dry. Tomorrow, a high of 92. Friday, scattered chances for showers and thunderstorms in the afternoon. Otherwise, sunny and hot and a high near 90. That's your forecast from the home of KSR, WKYH.
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0: 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Hard to believe he's been gone a decade now. That's Glenn Frey. And the heat is on. I'm Ken Cocker. 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We're doing the Wednesday Cruise on WKYH.
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10: Sunny and hot again today, a high near 91. Tonight, mostly clear, a nighttime low of 66. Continued sunny, hot, dry. Tomorrow, a high of 92. Friday, scattered chances for showers and thunderstorms in the afternoon. Otherwise, sunny and hot and a high near 90. That's your forecast from the home of KSR, WKYH.
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0: a little bit of Billy Idol there, going in the Rock and Roll Hall of Fame, of course. 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How about a song from the Rocky movie by Survivors coming up?
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6: WKYH. Sunny and hot again today. A high near 91. Tonight mostly clear. A nighttime low of 66. Continued sunny, hot, dry. Tomorrow a high of 92. Friday scattered chances for showers and thunderstorms in the afternoon. Otherwise sunny and hot and a high near 90. That's your forecast from the home of KSR, WKYH.
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0: What in the world is the pompousness of love? I've never figured that out. Title track from The Joker, Steve Miller Band. Steve from Milwaukee, Wisconsin. That came out in 1973. Well, just the other day, she appeared at the wedding of Taylor Swift, and there continue to be rumors, because she and Lindsey Buckingham are talking, that the Fleetwood Mac group might do something for the 50th anniversary of Rumours. Nothing official. Right now, just rumors. Anyway, Stevie Nicks is coming up in just a little while.
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2: Major League Baseball regular season resumes tomorrow night when the Phillies play host to the Mets. The Cincinnati Reds are back in action on Friday when the Reds play in Colorado against the Rockies. Brady Singer scheduled to start for the Reds. He's 3-9 with a 4.72 ERA. Reds are currently 43-52. The 154th Open Championship is set to get underway tomorrow at Royal Birkdale. The American League won the All-Star game last night in Philadelphia as they beat the National League 4-0 in the World Cup semifinal yesterday. Spain beat France 2-0. Today it's England against Argentina. Third place game Saturday, championship Sunday.
1: 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I'm Chuck Sanders, WKYH.
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1: Fox News, I'm Tom Graham. The U.S. military launching a second round of strikes today against Iran. President Trump says leadership from Tehran has reached out to him again after an interim peace deal was broken several days ago.
2: We will see what's happening. We received a call just as I was coming here that they want to meet.
1: The president speaking with Fox's Edward Lawrence while at an event at the U.S. Army War College in Pennsylvania. An intense heat dome impacting parts of the Midwest and Northeast, while wildfire smoke blowing down from Canada is triggering air quality concerns for millions.
3: All of that smoke pushing in from the Minnesota-Wisconsin border and pushing all the way into the Northeast. We are expecting that air quality to reach unhealthy levels, so a good idea to stay indoors. Avoid being outside for long periods of time.
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5: With this news update, I'm Jamie Johnson. Kentucky State Police are investigating a fatal two-vehicle crash that occurred Tuesday morning on U.S. 119 in Pike County. Troopers say a Mitsubishi Eclipse driven by Harley Dempsey was traveling southbound in the northbound lanes in the Meta community when he collided with a Chevrolet Traverse driven by Stoney Blackburn. Dempsey was pronounced dead at the scene. The crash remains under investigation. A Lawrence County man has been arrested after a grand jury indicted him on fentanyl-related charges. Court records show 35-year-old Tommy Church was taken into custody July 9th on charges of engaging in organized crime and importing fentanyl into Kentucky. Prosecutors allege Church participated in an ongoing fentanyl trafficking operation between July and September of 2025. He is being held in the Big Sandy Regional Detention Center on a $50,000 cash bond. And a Floyd County woman who had been reported missing since June has been located. Floyd County Sheriff John Hunt reports that Brandy Moore, 41, of McDowell, is expected to return home soon. No other details about where she was found or what led to her discovery are being released. With this news update, I'm Jamie Johnson.
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5: And local funeral announcements. Services for Brenda Lou Tackett Sammons, 76, of Martin County, who passed away Monday. Services are Thursday at 1 at the Crum Funeral Home with Burley Markham Cemetery. 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Services for Michael Anthony Alslip, age 41, of Wittensville, who passed away July 11th. 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And services for Luann Daniel, 57, of Prestonsburg, formerly of River, who passed away Tuesday. Arrangements are incomplete at this time. Will be announced later by the Jones-Preston Funeral Home.
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13: Here's a look at your weather forecast. Tonight, clear and humid with lows mid-60s. Thursday, mostly sunny and hot with highs in lower 90s. Thursday night, partly cloudy and humid with lows around 70. And Friday, partly sunny in the morning, cloudy with showers and thunderstorms in the afternoon, hot with highs around 90. This has been a look at your WKYH weather forecast.
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1: Fox News, I'm Carmen Roberts. President Trump says Iran will be finished soon as the U.S. military launches another wave of strikes on Iran, the third in 24 hours. Fox's Lucas Tomlinson has more from Tel Aviv.
2: The increased volume of airstrikes against missile and drone sites along Iran's coastline, an attempt to clear a path through the Strait of Hormuz and increase shipping volume, and potentially paving the way for U.S. warships to sail through, something that hasn't happened for 2 months.
1: Musicians will come together to hold a benefit concert in Miami to raise money for Venezuela's earthquake victims.
3: Mark Anthony, Fade, and Ricardo Montaner, just to name a few, with more being announced soon. The benefit concert, as well as international telethon, will take place 6 p.m. Eastern, August 16th.
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4: Here's a look at your weather forecast. Tonight, clear and humid with lows mid-60s. Thursday, mostly sunny and hot with highs in lower 90s. Thursday night, partly cloudy and humid with lows around 70. And Friday, partly sunny in the morning, cloudy with showers and thunderstorms in the afternoon, hot with highs around 90. This has been a look at your WKYH weather forecast.
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1: Fox News, I'm Tom Graham. The U.S. military launching two waves of strikes against Iran today. President Trump insisting leadership in Tehran wants to negotiate a peace deal after an earlier interim ceasefire was broken.
2: They want to settle so badly. They don't like what we're doing. And they do want to settle. We'll find out whether or not we settle with them or we just finish it off.
1: The president says the military will begin targeting Iranian power plants and bridges. Heavy rains turning roads into rivers for central and southern Texas.
3: Flash flood warnings and watches persist in the region all the way through Thursday, and many roadways impassable. First responders and officials warning people, do not try to drive through these waters.
1: Fox Weather's Robert Ray in Uvalde County, Texas. Defending champion Argentina rallying to beat England 2-1 in advance to the World Cup final. They'll take on Spain on Sunday. 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
4: Here's a look at your weather forecast. Tonight, clear and humid with lows mid-60s. Thursday, mostly sunny and hot with highs in lower 90s. Thursday night, partly cloudy and humid with lows around 70. And Friday, partly sunny in the morning, cloudy with showers and thunderstorms in the afternoon, hot with highs around 90. This has been a look at your WKYH weather forecast.
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0: Eric Clapton, After Midnight, to close out the Wednesday shift. And I'm Ken Cocker. Thanks so much for being here. Hang tough and be cool. We're going to look for you tomorrow, Thursday. Thank you so much for listening.
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3: Here's a look, extra weather forecast. Tonight, clear and humid with lows mid-60s. Thursday, mostly sunny and hot with highs in lower 90s. Thursday night, partly cloudy and humid with lows around 70. And Friday, partly sunny in the morning, cloudy with showers and thunderstorms in the afternoon, hot with highs around 90. This has been a look, extra WKYH weather forecast.
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1: Fox News. I'm Carmen Roberts. The U.S. steps up attacks on Iran and reimposes a blockade of its ports.
2: They do want to settle. We'll find out whether or not we settle with them or we just finish.